0: 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We got a full tank of gas, half a pack of cigarettes. It's dark, and we're wearing sunglasses. Hit it.
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2: Good evening. A quick peek at your local forecast. Tonight, we have mostly cloudy skies and low temperatures around 54 degrees. For your Monday tomorrow, we kick it off another work week, another school week. Mostly sunny skies, high temperatures near 90. We do have a 40% chance of rain showers in the late afternoon. And Monday night, still a slight chance of scattered rain with partly cloudy skies and low temperatures around 53 degrees.
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7: Good evening. A quick peek at your local forecast. Tonight, we have mostly cloudy skies and low temperatures around 54 degrees. For your Monday tomorrow, we kick it off another work week, another school week. Mostly sunny skies, high temperatures near 90. We do have a 40% chance of rain showers in the late afternoon. And Monday night, still a slight chance of scattered rain with partly cloudy skies and low temperatures around 53 degrees.
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5: 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A quick peek at your local forecast. Tonight, we have mostly cloudy skies and low temperatures around 54 degrees. For your Monday tomorrow, we kick it off another work week, another school week. Mostly sunny skies, high temperatures near 90. We do have a 40% chance of rain showers in the late afternoon. And Monday night, still a slight chance of scattered rain with partly cloudy skies and low temperatures around 53 degrees.
6: 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Welcome back.
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6: 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A quick peek at your local forecast. Tonight, we have mostly cloudy skies and low temperatures around 54 degrees. For your Monday tomorrow, we kick it off another work week, another school week. Mostly sunny skies, high temperatures near 90. We do have a 40% chance of rain showers in the late afternoon. And Monday night, still a slight chance of scattered rain with partly cloudy skies and low temperatures around 53 degrees.
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0: 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I got nothing to lose,
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0: 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Nothing up my sleeve. 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
4: 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You fell in what?

0: The time is up. I'm Dave Anthony, Fox News. That 60-day Memorandum of Understanding the U.S. and Iran signed as a framework for a deal to end the conflict expires today with no deal in sight.
1: The Memorandum of Understanding was declared over by President Trump on July 8th, a few days after the U.S. renewed military strikes. The Strait of Hormuz remains closed to almost all maritime traffic. Only 5 cargo ships passed through over the weekend. According to the Wall Street Journal, Iran spent the last 60 days boosting missile and drone production.
0: Fox's Jonathan Savage. Now another

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0: Gian Gelosi. Tensions high as the U.S.'s 60-day ceasefire agreement with Iran is set to expire today.
1: And reports indicate very little progress toward a diplomatic solution that would reopen the Strait of Hormuz. The Wall Street Journal reports that Iran has been using this time to prepare for a return to conflict rather than finding a diplomatic off-ramp.
0: Fox's Trey Yanks, actress and singer Hayden Panettiere died at just 36 years old.
2: Finding Fame, starring alongside Denzel Washington in Remember the Titans, before landing a leading role in Heroes, where she jumped to international fame playing a superpowered high school cheerleader. She later starred in the musical drama Nashville, where she saw both career and commercial success, earning 2 Golden Globe nominations and having multiple songs on the Billboard Hot Country Songs chart.
0: It's Fox's Todd Pyro. No cause of death has been released. 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

0: Happy Monday. We got a quick listen to what's happening in your local forecast. Sunny skies are beaming throughout the region today with high temperatures into the low and mid 90s. Light breeze blowing in, some cloud cover throughout the afternoon. Overnight tonight, we expect mostly clear skies and a low of 54 degrees. Tomorrow, on our Tuesday, we'll have mostly sunny skies again. High temperatures are once again in the low 90s, but a chance of rain showers may be returning to the Four Corners later this week.
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0: 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Born in the mountains, built on local relationships, and here for the people and businesses that make Durango home. Night work continues on Highway 160 on the south end of Durango. Work will take place from 7 p.m. to 7 a.m. with the highway reduced to one lane in each direction and periodic stops. Please watch for flaggers on the highway. Also, the US 160 Grand View Interchange exit and entrance ramps will experience staggered nighttime closures with detours in place. And tunnel maintenance will back up traffic a bit on Highway 550, 3 miles south of Ouray. You can expect alternating traffic there with short delays managed by a portable traffic signal 24/7 while a wall repair is underway on the tunnel. And the major road work continues on Highway 550, 3 miles north of Aztec. One lane is closed in each direction for road work, and you can expect some minor delays. Drive safe and enjoy your week.
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0: News. I'm CJ Papa. Deadline today in the war with Iran. Fox's Trey Inks in Tel Aviv spoke earlier to President Trump about it.
1: He said there is no timeline. And so this 60-day window that is expiring today is largely irrelevant in terms of the president's thinking as it relates to Iran. And again, he indicated the United States has a lot of mid-level weapons to use if they're needed in the future. But he calls on the Iranians to raise the white flag of surrender.
0: The president also telling Trey there's a back channel to talk to the hardline military leaders of Iran. He was known for a number of roles, including musical drama Nashville on ABC. Singer and actress Hayden Panettiere dies at the age of 36. 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
14: Rocky Mount News Network, I'm Teresa Taylor. Two drowning incidents within 2 weeks at 11 Mile Reservoir have prompted local authorities to urge the public to prioritize water safety measures. Officials are reminding visitors to wear proper fitting life jackets, stay sober, and pay close attention to rapidly changing weather conditions. Colorado voters will decide on Initiative 110 this November,

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4: Happy Monday. We got a quick listen to what's happening in your local forecast. Sunny skies are beaming throughout the region today with high temperatures into the low and mid 90s. Light breeze blowing in, some cloud cover throughout the afternoon. Overnight tonight, we expect mostly clear skies and a low of 54 degrees. Tomorrow on our Tuesday, we'll have mostly sunny skies again. High temperatures are once again in the low 90s, but a chance of rain showers may be returning to the Four Corners later this week.
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3: Durango Mesa Park has added 14 miles of Class 1 e-bike accessible trails to its world-class network of biking and hiking trails. A grand opening for the park is scheduled for next year. 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Fencing and signs have been going up at the Durango Fish Hatchery location as the contractor gets ready for the site to be under construction for the new joint office with the Southwest Region headquarters. Starting today, the hatchery parking area will be closed for construction. The hatchery will be accessible from the Animas River Trail at the gate to the east. Colorado's tourism industry reached another record high last year, and Archuleta County had an especially strong year. According to the Colorado Tourism Office latest economic impact research, the state welcomed about 96.8 million visitors last year, generating a record $29.2 billion in traveler spending. Archuleta County exceeded Colorado's year-over-year performance across all four economic impact measures. For FCB News, I'm Jamie Monticelli.
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0: 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More than a hardware store, much, much more in the Town Plaza, Durango. Night work continues on Highway 160 on the south end of Durango. Work will take place from 7 p.m. to 7 a.m. with the highway reduced to one lane in each direction and periodic stops. Please watch for flaggers on the highway. Also, the US 160 Grandview Interchange exit and entrance ramps will experience staggered and nighttime closures with detours in place. And tunnel maintenance will back up traffic a bit on Highway 550, 3 miles south of Ouray. You can expect alternating traffic there with short delays managed by a portable traffic signal 24/7 while a wall repair is underway on the tunnel. And a major road work continues on Highway 550, 3 miles north of Aztec. One lane is closed in each direction for road work, and you can expect some minor delays. Drive safe and enjoy your week. 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

0: News. I'm Therese Crowley. The 60-day ceasefire deal with Iran expires today. President Trump with some advice for Iran.
1: The president told Fox News Iran should raise the white flag of surrender. He went on to say, I have no time schedule. I'm not in a hurry. The president indicating that the U.S. naval blockade is continuing to put new economic pressure on the Iranian regime.
0: The president tells Fox's Trey Yinks they're good poker players, but they're dying. Nashville and Heroes actress and singer Hayden Panettiere has died suddenly at age 36. TMZ reports paramedics responded to a cardiac call at her South Carolina home. Panettiere leaves an 11-year-old daughter with Ukraine boxer Vladimir Klitschko. 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
7: Rocky Mountain News Network, I'm Teresa Taylor. A man died in Pueblo County after fast-moving floodwaters triggered by heavy rainfall near the Aspen Acres fire burn scar swept him downstream. Authorities noted that the National Weather Service estimated 1 to 1.5 inches of rainfall fell within 90 minutes. Colorado voters will decide on Initiative 110 this November, a proposed ballot measure that would ban gender-affirming surgeries for minors. Physicians note that gender-affirming surgical procedures on minors remain extraordinarily rare in Colorado. In a 27-7 preseason victory,

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10: Happy Monday. We got a quick listen to what's happening in your local forecast. Sunny skies are beaming throughout the region today with high temperatures into the low and mid 90s. Light breeze blowing in, some cloud cover throughout the afternoon. Overnight tonight, we expect mostly clear skies and a low of 54 degrees. Tomorrow on our Tuesday, we'll have mostly sunny skies again. High temperatures are once again in the low 90s, but a chance of rain showers may be returning to the Four Corners later this week.
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3: The Durango City Council will vote at its next regular meeting tomorrow whether to direct the city manager to pursue a remote parking variance request for shared or partial use of the Transit Center parking lot as part of the City Hall and Police Department project. An employee parking analysis was presented to the council over the summer. It identified a 60-space parking gap that necessitates creative, compliant solutions to support staff, the public, and operational needs. Use of existing public facilities like the Transit Center paired with exploration of off-site leased parking is consistent with council direction. Art has a way of bringing a community to life, and the Durango Airport is bringing that spirit directly to travelers. As part of its terminal expansion, the airport curated local art installations in and around the facility to give passengers a sense of place, offering a vibrant preview of Southwest Colorado and Four Corners culture from the moment they arrive. For FCB News, I'm Jamie Monticelli.
4: 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Uncle's Fixins, perfecting the art of comfort food.
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0: News. I'm CJ Papa. Treasury Secretary Scott Bessent says the U.S. is preparing to ramp up economic pressure on the Islamic Republic in the war with Iran, while his boss, President Trump, told Fox's Trey Yanks that Iran should
1: raise the white flag of surrender. President Trump confirmed to Fox News that there is a back channel with the IRGC. These are the hardline officials inside of Iran, and that the United States and officials in Washington are speaking directly with IRGC officials in Iran.
0: She was a child star in Remember the Titans. This from Walt Disney Productions.
2: We're busy. Interviewing for head coaching jobs. Got 11 offers and certainly no time for you.
0: Singer and actress Hayden Panettiere dies at the age of 36. She was found Sunday unresponsive in an apartment in Greenville, South Carolina. 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
6: Rocky Mountain News Network, I'm Teresa Taylor. A man died in Pueblo County after fast-moving floodwaters triggered by heavy rainfall near the Aspen Acres fire burn scar swept him downstream. Authorities noted that the National Weather Service estimated 1 to 1.5 inches of rainfall fell within 90 minutes. Colorado voters will decide on Initiative 110 this November, a proposed ballot measure that would ban gender-affirming surgeries for minors. Physicians note that gender-affirming surgical procedures on minors remain extraordinarily rare in Colorado. In a 27-7 preseason victory over the Atlanta Falcons Friday night, Denver Broncos backup quarterback Jared Stidham led the team, completing 9 of 15 passes for 131 yards and a touchdown. The defensive highlight of the night came when Jahdae Barron intercepted Cooper Rush's deflected pass and returned it 97 yards for a score. I'm Teresa Taylor.
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0: Here's a song I wrote on a plane between Dallas and Austin. Going to El Paso. Whoops. Now this is what gave us the idea to come down here. This is a song about a guy that probably did as much for our kind of music as anybody.
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0: Happy Monday. We got a quick listen to what's happening in your local forecast. Sunny skies are beaming throughout the region today with high temperatures into the low and mid 90s. A light breeze blowing in, some cloud cover throughout the afternoon. Overnight tonight, we expect mostly clear skies and a low of 54 degrees. Tomorrow, on our Tuesday, we'll have mostly sunny skies again. High temperatures are once again in the low 90s, but a chance of rain showers may be returning to the Four Corners later this week.
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3: 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The 2026 Annual Employment Law Update and Business Expo is happening Wednesday, August 19th from 8 a.m. to 5 p.m. in the Student Union Ballroom at Fort Lewis College. 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The next one is at 5:30 p.m. on August 20th. This is an informal setting where all language levels are welcome. 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
2: 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Fencing and signs have been going up at the Durango Fish Hatchery location as the contractor gets ready for the site to be under construction for the new joint office with the Southwest Region headquarters. Starting today, the hatchery parking area will be closed for construction. The hatchery will be accessible from the Animas River Trail at the gate to the east. Colorado's tourism industry reached another record high last year, and Archuleta County had an especially strong year. According to the Colorado Tourism Office latest economic impact research, the state welcomed about 96.8 million visitors last year, generating a record $29.2 billion in traveler spending. Archuleta County exceeded Colorado's year-over-year performance across all four economic impact measures. For FCB News, I'm Jamie Monticelli.
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0: 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Don't sweat the hottest days of the year. 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Night work continues on Highway 160 on the south end of Durango. Work will take place from 7 p.m. to 7 a.m. with the highway reduced to one lane in each direction and periodic stops. Please watch for flaggers on the highway. Also, the US 160 Grandview Interchange exit and entrance ramps will experience staggered and nighttime closures with detours in place. And tunnel maintenance will back up traffic a bit on Highway 550, 3 miles south of Ouray. You can expect alternating traffic there with short delays managed by a portable traffic signal 24/7 while a wall repair is underway on the tunnel. And the major road work continues on Highway 550, 3 miles north of Aztec. One lane is closed in each direction for road work, and you can expect some minor delays. 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
1: Happy Monday. We got a quick listen to what's happening in your local forecast. Sunny skies are beaming throughout the region today with high temperatures into the low and mid-90s. Light breeze blowing in, some cloud cover throughout the afternoon. Overnight tonight, we expect mostly clear skies and a low of 54 degrees. Tomorrow, on our Tuesday, we'll have mostly sunny skies again. High temperatures are once again in the low 90s, but a chance of rain showers may be returning to the Four Corners later this week.
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1: 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They say I'm bossy. 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
0: Wrong hat.
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You have embarrassed us all, the whole Hey Hira delegation. 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You hear me? 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

0: Operator, 321, please. 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What do you mean, who is this? This is Bubba. Why wasn't you at the banquet? What do you mean all you had to wear was a Hawaiian flowery shirt? Well, you may think you're fooling some people, but I know what's going on. Everybody's seen the little redhead. That's right, everybody. 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Didn't have nothing on but your fez, Coy. 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Yeah, and she's yelling out the secret code too, Coy.
1: We're gonna have to change it now.
0: Dad, blame it, Coy. We're gonna have to have a special meeting when we get back to Hayhira about your conduct at this here convention. Embarrassing. Now, Coy, you be at the secret conclave tonight. You hear me? And keep it a secret.

Operator, room 320. How'd you know? Hello, Coy, where have you been? No, you wasn't at the meeting. Well, I found out that at 3 o'clock this morning you was out there in your Fruit of the Looms in the motel swimming pool. Bunch of them waitresses from the cocktail lab. I just hope Charlene don't find out about this, Coy. What? Well, how'd you get that big motorcycle up there on the high dive, Coy? Now, Coy, that, burn it, that ain't no way to act. We supposed to be pillars of the community. When we get back to Hey Hira, you can just turn in your ring and your tie-tack. 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You gonna be blackballed, Coy. That's right. You may have to pack your bags and leave town. What do you mean you might join the Hells Angels? 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Who's that giggling in the background, Coy? 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
1: Well, it's like the second cup of coffee. Get you going.
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0: Hormuz. The Wall Street Journal reports that Iran has been using this time to prepare for a return to conflict rather than finding a diplomatic off-ramp.
1: That's Fox's Trey Yinks. The deadline was laid out in the Memorandum of Understanding, which is an agreement derailed by Iran's attacks on tanker ships. And actress Hayden Panettiere has died. She was only 36 years old. 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
14: Rocky Mountain News Network, I'm Teresa Taylor. A man died in Pueblo County after fast-moving floodwaters triggered by heavy rainfall near the Aspen Acres fire burn scar swept him downstream. Authorities noted that the National Weather Service estimated 1 to 1.5 inches of rainfall fell within 90 minutes. Colorado voters will decide on Initiative 110 this November, a proposed ballot measure that would ban gender-affirming surgeries for minors. Physicians note that gender-affirming surgical procedures on minors remain extraordinarily rare in Colorado. In a 27-7 preseason victory over the Atlanta Falcons Friday night, Denver Broncos backup quarterback Jarrett Stidham led the team, completing 9 of 15 passes for 131 yards and a touchdown. The defensive highlight of the night came when Jahdae Barron intercepted Cooper Rush's deflected pass and returned it 97 yards for a score. I'm Teresa Taylor.
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1: Happy Monday. We got a quick listen to what's happening in your local forecast. Sunny skies are beaming throughout the region today with high temperatures into the low and mid 90s. A light breeze blowing in, some cloud cover throughout the afternoon. Overnight tonight, we expect mostly clear skies and a low of 54 degrees. Tomorrow on our Tuesday, we'll have mostly sunny skies again. High temperatures are once again in the low 90s, but a chance of rain showers may be returning to the Four Corners later this week.
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0: Me and RJ and the kids was on a camp out in the mountains, and we had us one of them U-Drive Army Jeep cars, which we'd rented from a fella by the name of Q Bosky for 30 bucks a day. Buy your gas along the way, take a rabbit split, and leave a pint of blood for a deposit. And he explained it all to us, how we were supposed to get to Telluride, which is 50 miles away by way of the regular highway. However, there was a shortcut, but unless we had drove the Black Bear Road before, we'd better be off to stay in bed, sleep late. Pay no attention to the guitar there. Well, we took up off on the highway, and we come upon a sign that says, Black Bear Road, you don't have to be crazy to drive this road, but it helps. I says, RJ, this must be the shortcut road Kubowski's talking about. She didn't pay no mind, because she was making peanut butter sandwiches for the kids in the back seat, throwing rocks and drinking Kool-Aid and playing count the license plates. But they wasn't having too much fun counting the license plate or cars, because there weren't no other cars. We went about a mile and a half, about 4 hours, busted off the right front fender, tore a hole in the oil panel on a rock as big as a hall closet. Went over a bump, spilt the Kool-Aid, and Roy Jean stuck his polo knife right through the convertible top, and the dog threw up all over the back seat. Peanut butter don't agree with me, see. So we had to stop, take off the top, and air everything out, and clean it up. The dog run off, and RJ says she felt her asthma coming on. I was sitting there wondering what to do, when the entire scenic San Juan U-Drive Army Jeep car sank in the mud at 13,000 feet above sea level. Well, we shoveled it out and ate our lunch. Dog made a yellow hole in the snow, and Roy Jean got out his Instamatic and took a snapshot of it. Mary Elizabeth drew a picture of the road. It looked like a whole bunch of Z's and W's all strung together. And RJ took one look at it and said the only way that Jeep car is going down that road is over her dead body. Then a rock slipped off one of the wheel, and the U-Drive Marmy Jeep car went right over the edge of a cliff. Doggone it, Roy Jean. How many times do I have to explain it to you? When I tell you to put a rock under the wheel, I mean rock. Now look at that, what you'd have there, no bigger grapefruit.
1: And now...
2: 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Nothing up my sleeve. Presto!
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1: Happy Monday. We got a quick listen to what's happening in your local forecast. Sunny skies are beaming throughout the region today with high temperatures into the low and mid 90s. Light breeze blowing in, some cloud cover throughout the afternoon. Overnight tonight, we expect mostly clear skies and a low of 54 degrees. Tomorrow on our Tuesday, we'll have mostly sunny skies again. High temperatures are once again in the low 90s, but a chance of rain showers may be returning to the Four Corners later this week.
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11: Happy Monday. We got a quick listen to what's happening in your local forecast. Sunny skies are beaming throughout the region today with high temperatures into the low and mid 90s. Light breeze blowing in, some cloud cover throughout the afternoon. Overnight tonight, we expect mostly clear skies and a low of 54 degrees. Tomorrow on our Tuesday, we'll have mostly sunny skies again. High temperatures are once again in the low 90s, but a chance of rain showers may be returning to the Four Corners later this week.
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1: Decided not to give you a present this year. In fact, I think it's about time I took some things away. I'd like to take away the suspicion that I know clouds your world at times by giving you some faith to hold on to, honey, whenever your hand is not in mine.

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And I'd like to take away some of those so-so kisses and replace them with ones that really say I love you. And I want to take away the doubt you sometimes have about my love by showing it more, much more than I've shown it lately. And then if someone should ask you what I got you for your birthday, well, you can say, why, he didn't give me anything, but he sure took a lot of things away.

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0: Fox News. I'm Tom Graham. White House Middle East negotiator Jared Kushner wrapping up his meeting with Benjamin Netanyahu after the Israeli leader rejected a U.S. proposed roadmap for a ceasefire in Gaza.
1: We had a very, very good meeting. We were there for almost 4 hours with him and his team going through all the different details. I think there were some valid concerns that they raised that we were able to address.
0: A day earlier, Kushner met for 2 hours with the Hamas chief. Immigration and Customs Enforcement in the U.S. says agents arrested a Brazilian fugitive convicted of aggravated murder.
2: ICE said Macon Salto dos Reis was arrested earlier this month in what it called a targeted operation. According to the agency, Dos Reis was convicted by a Brazilian court in 2024, but illegally entered the U.S. in June of that year.
0: Fox's Grinnell Scott, America, is listening to Fox News.
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12: Happy Monday. We got a quick listen to what's happening in your local forecast. Sunny skies are beaming throughout the region today with high temperatures into the low and mid 90s. Light breeze blowing in, some cloud cover throughout the afternoon. Overnight tonight, we expect mostly clear skies and a low of 54 degrees. Tomorrow on our Tuesday, we'll have mostly sunny skies again. High temperatures are once again in the low 90s, but a chance of rain showers may be returning to the Four Corners later this week.
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dad broke down and finally shaved the most sideburns off. I took the stickers off of my Rubik's Cube, watched MTV all afternoon. My first

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8: Happy Monday. We got a quick listen to what's happening in your local forecast. Sunny skies are beaming throughout the region today with high temperatures into the low and mid 90s. Light breeze blowing in, some cloud cover throughout the afternoon. Overnight tonight, we expect mostly clear skies and a low of 54 degrees. Tomorrow on our Tuesday, we'll have mostly sunny skies again. High temperatures are once again in the low 90s, but a chance of rain showers may be returning to the Four Corners later this week.

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0: Fox News, I'm Tom Graham. The Trump administration expected to announce fresh economic pressure on Iran as peace talks have struggled.
1: So now what's happening, Secretary Scott Bessent says that he's indicating he will add more economic measures announced as early as this week. The goal to further isolate Iran at the moment, the naval blockade for the Iranian ships is starving Iran for money it gets from oil. The sanctions currently in place, making sure that allies of the United States do not do business with Iran.
0: Fox's Edward Lawrence, Hawaiian officials assessing the damage after a tropical system slammed the islands.
2: Hawaii Governor Josh Green noting while the hurricane was downgraded to a tropical storm, it left over 28 inches of rain in parts of the state.
3: Most important thing is we didn't see significant loss of life.
2: The governor noting at least 100 homes had been damaged or swept away on the Big Island.
0: Fox's Kristen Goodwin, America's listening to Fox News.
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9: 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Fencing and signs have been going up at the Durango Fish Hatchery location as the contractor gets ready for the site to be under construction for the new joint office with the Southwest Region headquarters. Starting today, the hatchery parking area will be closed for construction. The hatchery will be accessible from the Animas River Trail at the gate to the east. Colorado's tourism ministry reached another record high last year, and Archuleta County had an especially strong year. According to the Colorado Tourism Office latest economic impact research, the state welcomed about 96.8 million visitors.

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12: Happy Monday. We got a quick listen to what's happening in your local forecast. Sunny skies are beaming throughout the region today with high temperatures into the low and mid 90s. Light breeze blowing in, some cloud cover throughout the afternoon. Overnight tonight, we expect mostly clear skies and a low of 54 degrees. Tomorrow on our Tuesday, we'll have mostly sunny skies again. High temperatures are once again in the low 90s, but a chance of rain showers may be returning to the Four Corners later this week.
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And he put me up a couple of days early. I came in a couple of days early, and they put me up at what they call the Star Suite. Now, here I am, headliner in one of the biggest nightclubs in the country, and I wake up at 8 o'clock in the morning in this Star Suite, all by myself. Yeah, that's what I said, aw. But I did what I've always done, man, to cheer myself up. I picked up my guitar, I sat down, I wrote me a little song. Now, this is how it feels to be alone at the top of the hill and trying to figure out why.

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0: 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What are we doing? 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

0: I'm John Saucier, White House officials traveling to the Middle East, speaking with Hamas and Egypt, trying to ease tensions between them and Israel, and hoping that both sides in cooperation towards peace in the Middle East. U.S. Special Envoy Jared Kushner telling Fox he's hopeful Hamas is genuine in their willingness to come to a place of understanding.
1: They said all the right things, and so we're going to give them a chance to perform, but it's going to have to be based on actions and steps. And I hope it will be true.
0: The United States trying to apply more economic pressure against Iran. In Philadelphia, police out with new details about a man they say shot and killed an off-duty cop over the weekend. Philly Police Department Deputy Commissioner of Investigations Frank Venore says the officer, the suspect, and a third man had been speaking with each other before the shooting.
2: They go outside. There's a physical altercation, and then the shooter backs up and then fires at both parties.
0: They're still investigating. A memorial service was held for that officer on Monday. 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
7: The Durango City Council will vote at its next regular meeting tomorrow whether to direct the city manager to pursue a remote parking variance request for shared or partial use of the Transit Center parking lot as part of the City Hall and Police Department project. An employee parking analysis was presented to the council over the summer. It identified a 60-space parking gap that necessitates creative, compliant solutions to support staff, the public, and operational needs. Use of existing public facilities like the Transit Center paired with exploration of off-site leased parking is consistent with council direction. Art has a way of bringing a community to life, and the Durango Airport is bringing that spirit directly to travelers. As part of its terminal expansion, the airport curated local art installations in and around the facility to give passengers a sense of place, offering a vibrant preview of Southwest Colorado and Four Corners culture from the moment they arrive. For FCB News, I'm Jamie Monticelli.
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11: Good evening. We got a quick look at what's happening in your local forecast. Well, mostly clear skies overnight tonight. Low temperatures getting down to 56 degrees with a light breeze throughout this evening. On your Tuesday, hey, much of the same. We got sunny skies back with us. High temperatures in the low 90s and a light breeze in the late afternoon. Tuesday night, partly cloudy, a low of 57. And looking ahead to Wednesday, high temperatures in the mid 90s with mostly sunny skies, but a slight chance of some afternoon rain.
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